0: 26 to 12. Flin Flon followed that up with a 7-2 loss to the Toronto Patriots on Saturday. The Bombers captured their first SJHL championship in 33 years earlier this spring and are representing the league at the national championship in Prince Edward Island. The Toronto Blue Jays began a 3-game set against the Tampa Bay Rays tonight, a shot at redemption for the team after being swept by the Rays in a road series last week. Since then, the Jays earned a series win over the LA Angels over the weekend. Kevin Gausman will have the start for the Blue Jays against Drew Rasmussen for the Rays. That game is happening now. Catch all the action on Saskatchewan's home of Blue Jays baseball, AM 1190.
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0: A wind warning is in effect over the Weyburn area. Showers and the risk of a thunderstorm clearing up early this evening. Northwest wind gusting to 90, easing up overnight with a low of 6. Mostly sunny tomorrow with northwest wind gusting to 50 in the morning, high 22. Sunshine on Wednesday with a high of 26. Windy on Thursday with a mix of sun and clouds and a high of 18. And windy on Friday with sunshine and a high of 19. 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
1: Showers and the risk of a thunderstorm clearing up early this evening. Wind gusting to 90, diminishing slightly overnight, low 6. Mostly sunny tomorrow with wind gusting to 50 in the morning, high 22. And sunshine on Wednesday with a high of 26. Stay weather ready. 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
4: Showers and the risk of a thunderstorm clearing up early this evening. Wind gusting to 90, diminishing slightly overnight, low 6. Mostly sunny tomorrow with wind gusting to 50 in the morning, high 22. And sunshine on Wednesday with a high of 26. Stay weather ready, stream us anytime, anywhere by downloading the Discover Weyburn app. I'm Natasha Wiebe.
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1: Good evening. I'm Natasha Weeb. Weyburn City Council meets tonight in council chambers at 6. Here's Marna McManus with more.
2: The 2026 Concrete Replacements Tender Award will be before council tonight, which include pedestrian accessible ramps and sidewalk repairs. The second and third readings will likely be given for a zoning bylaw amendment and corresponding official community plan amendment for Game Gremlins Limited. Council is also expected to give the second and third readings for the mill rate factor, base tax and recreation levy, and mill rates for taxation bylaws. Representatives from Envision Counseling and Support Center will be attending as Mayor Jeff Richards proclaims May 10th to 16th as Victims and Survivors of Crime Week in Weyburn. For Discover Weyburn News, I'm Marna McManus.
1: Warm days ahead with daytime highs in the mid-20s are expected this week. Conditions today include heavy winds and the risk of a thunderstorm. Environment Canada meteorologist Justin Shelley says things may cool down a bit over the weekend.
3: And after that, we're going to go back into a warmer and drier pattern and rinse and repeat likely again the end of next week. So we're in a bit of an unsettled pattern overall here for the next week. But all in all, temperatures are still going to be near to above average.
1: We'll have more details on what we can expect coming up in our five-day forecast after sports. A big park cleanup is taking place on Saturday at the Weyburn Therapeutic Animal Park, and volunteers are welcome to help as many hands make light work.
4: So what that means is just cleaning up the leaves, getting the park ready for the animals to come. We are getting the animals in the last weekend of May. We're opening as soon as they come, so early June, and then we're having our opening day on June 6th.
1: That's Park President Janae Kisanoff. She says they'll work from 10 a.m. to 2 p.m. The Park Board will also host the annual general meeting on Wednesday evening at the Arm of Weyburn office. A Minton area farm says more consumers are paying closer attention to where their food comes from and how it's produced. Axon Farm says that interest is part of a broader shift towards wanting a stronger connection between producers and consumers. Tana Saxon says that change has been noticeable in recent years.
5: It seems like people are more and more concerned about where their food's coming from or how it was grown and just looking for that connection back with their food, which is, I think it's exciting.
1: The farm says that growing interest is helping strengthen awareness of local food production. Axon says people using their products often post photos of their baked goods and says seeing that connection to the product has been rewarding. For these stories and more, visit discoverweyburn.com.
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1: A wind warning is in effect over the Weyburn area. Showers and the risk of a thunderstorm clearing up early this evening. Northwest wind gusting to 90, easing up overnight with a low of 6. Mostly sunny tomorrow with northwest wind gusting to 50 in the morning, high 22. Sunshine on Wednesday with a high of 26. Windy on Thursday with a mix of sun and clouds and a high of 18. And windy on Friday with sunshine and a high of 19. 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
2: Showers and the risk of a thunderstorm clearing up early this evening. Wind gusting to 90, diminishing slightly overnight, low 6. Mostly sunny tomorrow with wind gusting to 50 in the morning, high 22. And sunshine on Wednesday with a high of 26. Stay weather ready. 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
6: Showers and the risk of a thunderstorm clearing up early this evening. Wind gusting to 90, diminishing slightly overnight, low 6. Mostly sunny tomorrow with wind gusting to 50 in the morning, high 22. And sunshine on Wednesday with a high of 26. Stay weather ready. 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
1: Good evening. I'm Natasha Weeb. A busy agenda for Weyburn City Council tonight for the first meeting of May. Discover Weyburn's Marna McManus has the details.
2: Council will vote on a home-based business application tonight, as well as a tender award for this year's concrete projects. Mayor Jeff Richards will also be signing a proclamation for May 10th to 16th as Victims and Survivors of Crime Week in Weyburn. And second and third readings are expected to be given for bylaws, one of which is for the official community plan. The others for the mill rate factor, base tax and recreation levy, and mill rates for taxation. We'll have full coverage of tonight's meeting tomorrow morning on air and online. For Discover Weyburn News, I'm Marna McManus.
1: Those who've been hoping for summer weather will get a true dose of it today, with the risk of a thunderstorm in the forecast, including winds gusting to 80. Environment Canada meteorologist Justin Shelley says it likely won't be too much of a downpour.
3: This looks like a bit more of a higher chance of seeing some more modest accumulations at this point still, like on the order of, depending on the model, 5 to 15 millimeters of precipitation through the day on Monday. The exact system might shift a bit to the north or south, so that might dictate where areas get more precipitation.
1: Shelley adds warm and dry weather is expected before more showers later this week. The Weyburn Therapeutic Animal Park will be opening up later in the month, with the park opening day June 6th. Board President Janae Kistanoff says they'll be holding a park cleanup this Saturday.
4: We usually have a pretty good turnout with our community members coming and giving a hand. A lot of families come, a great bonding experience for them, a lot of young kids. So it's really good to see everybody come out and help. And more hands make light work. So we do have it scheduled from 10 a.m. to 2 p.m.
1: Kistanoff says volunteers will be mainly cleaning up the leaves and other jobs set to make the park hospitable for the animals. The park's AGM will be held this Wednesday evening. A Minton area farm says its flour is produced with a focus on keeping the grain as close to its natural form as possible. Axon Farm says the goal is part of a broader push for transparency in how its food is made. Tanis Axon says that starts with how the grain is handled during milling.
5: So a lot of times when all-purpose white commercialized flour is made, a lot of the nutrients have been removed. So that's why you'll see all these things that are added back into the flour. Whereas because we don't remove all of that, the nutrition stays where it is.
1: This approach is meant to keep consumers more closely connected to the food they're buying. For these stories and more, visit discoverweyburn.com.
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1: A wind warning is in effect over the Weyburn area. Showers and the risk of a thunderstorm clearing up early this evening. Northwest wind gusting to 90, easing up overnight with a low of 6. Mostly sunny tomorrow with northwest wind gusting to 50 in the morning, high 22. Sunshine on Wednesday with a high of 26. Windy on Thursday with a mix of sun and clouds and a high of 18. And windy on Friday with sunshine and a high of 19. 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
1: Showers and the risk of a thunderstorm clearing up early this evening. Wind gusting to 90, diminishing slightly overnight, low 6. Mostly sunny tomorrow with wind gusting to 50 in the morning, high 22. And sunshine on Wednesday with a high of 26. Stay weather ready, stream us anytime, anywhere by downloading the Discover Weyburn app. I'm Natasha Weeb.
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4: Showers and the risk of a thunderstorm clearing up early this evening. Wind gusting to 90, diminishing slightly overnight, low 6. Mostly sunny tomorrow with wind gusting to 50 in the morning, high 22. And sunshine on Wednesday with a high of 26. Stay weather ready. 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
1: Good evening. I'm Natasha Weeb. A regular meeting of Weyburn City Council tonight with a fairly packed agenda. Marna McManus has more.
2: According to the council agenda, in 2023, Saskatchewan had one of the highest provincial rates of police-reported family violence and intimate partner violence. Mayor Jeff Richards will therefore sign a proclamation for May 10th to 16th as Victims and Survivors of Crime Week in Weyburn. Council will hear an update on the new aquatic facility progress and will vote on the recommended tender for the 2026 concrete replacements. Second and third readings will also be given on bylaws, including the mill rate factor, base tax, and recreation levy and mill rates for taxation. For Discover Weyburn News, I'm Marna McManus.
1: Thunderstorms bringing rain will be hitting the southeast as we fully embrace the summer-like weather. Meteorologist Justin Shelley with Environment Canada says this is a departure from last year.
3: Last year, we were quite a bit warmer. We had a lot more dry activity that led to sort of that early wildfire onset, and we had 5 days in the first 2 weeks of May above 30 degrees.
1: Shelley says while the storms will be complemented by temperatures in the 20s, we'll be back into a warm, dry pattern by next week. More details are coming up after sports. The Weyburn Therapeutic Animal Park will host its annual general meeting this Wednesday at 7 in the arm of Weyburn Community Room. President Janae Kistanoff.
4: That's just having a look at our previous year's finances, what we have accomplished last year, what we're accomplishing this year. It's a great opportunity for those in the community who want to see what the park is all about, any volunteers, anybody interested in joining the board and want to make a difference in the community.
1: Kistanov says since they'll be moving the animals into the park later in the month, they're hoping to see volunteers helping out between 10 and 2 on Saturday for their annual park cleanup. Axon Farm says selling its flour locally has created a strong response from customers, noting people often share photos of baked goods made with their flour, and the reaction has been overwhelmingly positive. Tanis Axon says that connection to the product has been one of the most rewarding parts.
5: It's kind of exciting, and it's fun. I get pictures from people all the time of the bread they've baked or the muffins, and they're so excited because they taste so good. And just knowing where the flour came from and knowing that it's all natural nutrition, there's no additives, I think it feels really good for everyone.
1: She says knowing where the food comes from and that it contains no additives is part of what makes the response so meaningful. For these stories and more, visit discoverweyburn.com.
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1: A wind warning is in effect over the Weyburn area. Showers and the risk of a thunderstorm clearing up early this evening. Northwest wind gusting to 90, easing up overnight with a low of 6. Mostly sunny tomorrow with northwest wind gusting to 50 in the morning, high 22. Sunshine on Wednesday with a high of 26. Windy on Thursday with a mix of sun and clouds and a high of 18. And windy on Friday with sunshine and a high of 19. 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
1: 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But I've been living uptown lately. Hit me with the runaround. 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
1: Mostly sun in the sky this morning with wind gusting to 50, high 22. Clearing up this evening with wind becoming light, low plus 5. Sunshine tomorrow with a high of 26. And Thursday will be windy with a mix of sun and clouds and a high of 18. Stay weather ready. 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
1: Mostly sun in the sky this morning with wind gusting to 50, high 22. Clearing up this evening with wind becoming light, low plus 5. Sunshine tomorrow with a high of 26. And Thursday will be windy with a mix of sun and clouds and a high of 18. Stay weather ready. 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
2: Mostly sun in the sky this morning with wind gusting to 50, high 22. Clearing up this evening with wind becoming light, low plus 5. Sunshine tomorrow with a high of 26. And Thursday will be windy with a mix of sun and clouds and a high of 18. Stay weather ready. 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
2: Mostly sun in the sky this morning with wind gusting to 50, high 22. Clearing up this evening with wind becoming light, low plus 5. Sunshine tomorrow with a high of 26. And Thursday will be windy with a mix of sun and clouds and a high of 18. Stay weather ready. 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
5: Mostly sun in the sky this morning with wind gusting to 50, high 22. Clearing up this evening with wind becoming light, low plus 5. Sunshine tomorrow with a high of 26. And Thursday will be windy with a mix of sun and clouds and a high of 18. Stay weather ready. 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
1: Mostly sun in the sky this morning with wind gusting to 50, high 22. Clearing up this evening with wind becoming light, low plus 5. Sunshine tomorrow with a high of 26. And Thursday will be windy with a mix of sun and clouds and a high of 18. Stay weather ready. 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
1: Mostly sun in the sky this morning with wind gusting to 50, high 22. Clearing up this evening with wind becoming light, low plus 5. Sunshine tomorrow with a high of 26. And Thursday will be windy with a mix of sun and clouds and a high of 18. Stay weather ready. 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
1: Mostly sun in the sky this morning with wind gusting to 50, high 22. Clearing up this evening with wind becoming light, low plus 5. Sunshine tomorrow with a high of 26. And Thursday will be windy with a mix of sun and clouds and a high of 18. Stay weather ready. 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
4: Mostly sun in the sky this morning with wind gusting to 50, high 22. Clearing up this evening with wind becoming light, low plus 5. Sunshine tomorrow with a high of 26. And Thursday will be windy with a mix of sun and clouds and a high of 18. Stay weather ready. 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
4: Mostly sun in the sky this morning with wind gusting to 50, high 22. Clearing up this evening with wind becoming light, low plus 5. Sunshine tomorrow with a high of 26. And Thursday will be windy with a mix of sun and clouds and a high of 18. Stay weather ready. 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
3: Sunny skies for today. A little windy this morning with a high of 23. A few clouds tonight, wind easing up, and a low of plus 4. Sunshine for tomorrow, high 26. And periods of rain for Thursday. It'll be windy with a high of 19. 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
1: Sunny skies for today. A little windy this morning with a high of 23. A few clouds tonight, wind easing up and a low of plus 4. Sunshine for tomorrow, high 26. And periods of rain for Thursday. It'll be windy with a high of 19. 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

0: 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Don Pedro's on Highway 39 in Yellowgrass.
1: Good morning. I'm Marna McManus. Weyburn City Council during last night's meeting gave the second and third readings of the mill rate factor base tax and recreation levy bylaw and the mill rates for taxation bylaw. Mayor Jeff Richards addresses a clarification from a resident.
2: The only clarification they were seeking there was how we show that on the tax bill. Should we be putting it in just with the mill rate? And we can't do that. Anytime you put a levy on that is specific to something like a rec levy, or some communities have a library levy, we had a hospital levy at one time. You have to be very clear in how you report that to the resident, that this is the mill rate, this is the base tax, and this is any levies we may have on.
1: Currently, the only levy Weyburn has is the recreation levy. This may be ongoing. Continuing on past the development of the new Weyburn Leisure Center, unlike the former hospital levy, which had a set financial target. Council also heard a progress update on the new aquatic facility, with design work slated to begin this year and a targeted construction completion of 2029. The Weyburn Police Service charging a woman for animal cruelty on Friday. Deputy Chief Shane St. John says a concerned person witnessed the woman hitting her dog and reported it to police.
3: Concerned citizen called it in, which is nice to see. I don't think people realize that you can't treat your animals that way. I think some people are a lot harder on their animals than definitely needs to be. This one was to the extent where they were charged criminally and the dog was taken away from that individual.
1: Police were able to arrest and charge a woman thanks to the witness statement. She's facing criminal charges for causing unnecessary suffering to an animal. She was released under conditions with a future court date. The Compassionate Intervention Act met with criticism. Natasha Weeb has more.
4: The Saskatchewan government has officially passed the Compassionate Intervention Act, legislation that allows involuntary addictions treatment in extreme cases. The province says the act is intended to help people with severe addictions who are unable to seek treatment on their own, despite serious health and safety risks. Families will be able to apply through the courts, while police and medical professionals may also intervene under specific circumstances. However, the legislation is facing criticism from medical and advocacy organizations, including the Saskatchewan Medical Association and the John Howard Society, who argue involuntary treatment lacks clinical evidence and could increase overdose risks after release. For Discover Weyburn News, I'm Natasha Weeb.
1: The City of Weyburn is advising residents of traffic restrictions as a result of work being done by Sask Energy. 2nd Street from 1st Avenue Northeast to Prairie Avenue will be open to local traffic only until next Tuesday. Drivers are reminded to obey all posted signage, use alternate routes to avoid delays, and not to use back alleys as detour routes. For these stories and more, visit discoverweyburn.com.
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1: At the Centennial Cup Championship in Summerside, PEI, it was a high-stakes, must-win game yesterday for the Flin Flon Bombers, who defeated the Greater Sudbury Cubs 6-4. Thus keeping their playoff hopes alive after a difficult start to the tournament. The Bombers have today off to regroup and will play their final round-robin game tomorrow

0: against the Truro Bearcats. A win tomorrow should be enough to punch their ticket to the quarterfinals on Friday. A bittersweet night at Rogers Centre last night as the Blue Jays fell 8-5 to the Tampa Bay Rays. The headline of the night was Kevin Gausman, though. The Blue Jays ace carved his name into the history books, becoming the 90th player in MLB history and just the 6th active pitcher to reach 2,000 career strikeouts. Unfortunately, that milestone wasn't enough to propel the bats. Despite a late-inning push and a multi-homer performance from Andre Jimenez, Toronto couldn't overcome an early deficit. The Jays are looking now to shake off a loss and wake up their bats to climb back up the AL East standings. Game 2 goes tonight with a first pitch at 5 o'clock. Catch all the action on Saskatchewan's home of Blue Jays baseball, AM 1190.
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0: Sunshine for today with wind from the northwest gusting to 50 this morning and a high of 23. A few clouds tonight. The wind will ease up with a low of plus 4. Sunshine for tomorrow with southeast wind gusting to 40, then 60 in the afternoon and a high of 26. Periods of rain on Thursday with a high of 19. It'll be windy. A mix of sun and cloud on Friday with a slight chance of showers, windy conditions and a high of 18, and sunny with a high of 18 on Saturday. 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
1: The latest from Olivia Rodrigo, Drop Dead. It's on All Hits All the Time, Magic 103. Good morning. Happy Tuesday. I'm Dylan Fiesel. Glad to be back hanging out with you on a beautiful Tuesday morning. 5 degrees right now, warming up to 23 for the high. Little windy, gusting up to 50 this morning. Definitely not as windy as yesterday. That was pretty breezy, and it looks like we could see a little more of that heading into the heart of the work week, and then some rain towards the end of it. Lots to chat about today. The Weyburn Therapeutic Animal Park, they're hosting their AGM and their spring cleanup later on this week as they get ready for opening day. Yeah, it's not far away. There is a GoFundMe currently set up for Myrna McFadden, a longtime, obviously, community member who's battling some health problems. So calling on the community to help support them. Of course, there's the Axton Farms responding to some growing interest in Saskatchewan-grown flower, and we have a brand new contest coming up, our 25K payday. 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We will take a look at your forecast and music from Hozier, Too Sweet, on the way.
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9: Sunny skies for today. A little windy this morning with a high of 23. A few clouds tonight, wind easing up and a low of plus 4. Sunshine for tomorrow, high 26. And periods of rain for Thursday. It'll be windy with a high of 19. 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

Hozier, Too Sweet. It's on All Hits All the Time. Magic 103. Quarter after 6 this Tuesday morning, I'm Dylan Fiesel, and it is a busy week for the Weyburn Therapeutic Animal Park. They got their AGM coming up tomorrow, and then their spring cleanup this weekend. We'll chat with President Jhené Kistanoff about it in a few. First, it's the A-Team by Ed Sheeran on All Hits All the Time. Magic 103.

0: Ed Sheeran and the A-Team on All Hits All the Time, Magic 103. I'm Nolan Fiesel, and we're chatting with Janae Kistanoff, President and Communications Manager for the Weyburn Therapeutic Animal Park, as you guys got a busy week coming up. Your AGM tomorrow, and then your spring cleanup this weekend. Tell me about them.
1: Yeah, so next Wednesday, May 13th at 7 p.m., we're meeting at the RM building here in Weyburn for our annual general meeting. That's just having a look at our previous year's finances, what we have accomplished last year, what we're accomplishing this year. It's a great opportunity for those in the community who want to see what the park is all about, any volunteers, anybody interested in joining the board, and want to make a difference in the community. So on May 16th, we are doing our annual spring cleanup at the park. So what that means is just cleaning up the leaves, getting the park ready for the animals to come. We are getting the animals in the last weekend of May. We're opening as soon as they come, so early June, and then we're having our opening day on June 6th.
0: Yeah, and of course, a very important year, as this year is their 40th anniversary. 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

0: Lady Gaga and Doechii, Runway. It's on All Hits All the Time. Magic 103. Dylan Fiesel, just about 6:30 this Tuesday morning. We'll have your full news, sports, and weather. Then 8 degrees right now, warming up to 23 for the high. 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
2: Hearing from Deputy Chief Shane St. John with the Wayburn Police Service on a woman charged last Friday for animal cruelty, and highlights from last night's meeting of Wayburn City Council. It's all coming right up in just a few. 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
1: Good morning. I'm Marna McManus. An update was given during last night's meeting of Weyburn City Council on the new aquatic facility. Design work begins in the next few months with a targeted construction completion in 2029. The project has a $30 million budget, $1 million of which is earmarked for modification of the current facility, such as demolition. Council gave the second and third readings of the mill rate factor, base tax, and recreation levy bylaw, along with the mill rates for taxation bylaw last night. Mayor Jeff Richards says the rec levy will help ensure Weyburn's leisure options.
2: Any levy that a municipality puts on has to have a pretty definitive set of parameters around it for the ministry. This levy is a recreation levy directed at recreation facilities inside the city of Weyburn. So obviously, this will be used to help service the debt we're going to have to take on for the new swimming pool. When that is done, it might be time for city council to start talking about maybe a rink. Who knows what the next thing might be.
1: Richards also proclaimed this week as Victims and Survivors of Crime Week in Weyburn. A woman is facing criminal charges for causing unnecessary suffering to an animal after being observed striking her animal on Friday. Deputy Chief Shane St. John with the Weyburn Police Service says the woman was arrested and the dog surrendered to the Weyburn Humane Society.
3: They didn't see the behavior just through the witnesses. You could tell it was very severe. It was enough that definitely raised concerns and enough for the charge. And the Humane Society did take the animal. It was my understanding they were getting the animal checked out. So if there was any injuries from that, like this investigation is still ongoing, then of course that would go towards evidence in the charge.
1: St. John says the woman was released under conditions with a future appearance at Weyburn Provincial Court. After passing in the provincial legislature last week, the Compassionate Intervention Act is being met with criticism. Natasha Weeb has the details.
4: Saskatchewan's new Compassionate Intervention Act has passed, paving the way for involuntary addictions treatment in the province. Government officials say the legislation is aimed at the most severe addiction cases, where individuals are considered incapable of making informed decisions about treatment. The first assessment center and inpatient treatment unit will be located in North Battleford, with the act expected to fully come into force this fall. The legislation has drawn concern from physicians and advocacy groups who question whether the healthcare system has the capacity to safely implement involuntary treatment and whether the act could infringe on charter rights. For Discover Weyburn News, I'm Natasha Weeb.
1: As a result of work being done by Sask Energy, the city is advising residents of traffic restrictions. 2nd Street from 1st Avenue Northeast to Prairie Avenue will be open to local traffic only until next Tuesday. Drivers should obey all posted signage. 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
1: After facing a rocky start at the 2026 Centennial Cup in Summerside, PEI, the Flin Flon Bombers got a crucial 6-4 victory over Sudbury yesterday to keep their playoff hopes alive. The Bombers entered the tournament with high expectations after claiming the SJHL championship, but after dropping their first two contests, they currently hold a 1-2 record in round-robin play. They have to finish in the top three of their five-team pool to advance to the quarterfinals, and they're hoping for a win against the Truro Bearcats tomorrow. Change is in the air for the Toronto Blue Jays following yesterday's 8-5 loss to Tampa Bay. Beyond the box score, the front office was busy placing Addison Barger back on the injured list with elbow inflammation and designating Eric Lauer for assignment. It's a clear signal the Jays are looking for a spark as they hit the quarter mark of the season. The squad is desperate to find some rhythm at the plate, especially with Vladimir Guerrero Jr. looking to rediscover his power stroke. The Rays are back at Rogers Centre again tonight for Game 2, with a first pitch just after 5 o'clock. Catch all the action on Saskatchewan's home of Blue Jays baseball, AM 1190.
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1: Sunshine for today with wind from the northwest gusting to 50 this morning and a high of 23. A few clouds tonight, the wind will ease up with a low of +4. Sunshine for tomorrow with southeast wind gusting to 40, then 60 in the afternoon and a high of 26. Periods of rain on Thursday with a high of 19. It'll be windy. A mix of sun and cloud on Friday with a slight chance of showers, windy conditions and a high of 18, and sunny with a high of 18 on Saturday. 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

Noah Kahan, Post Malone, and Dial Drunk. It's on All Hits All the Time. Magic 103. I'm Dylan Fiesel, and we'll be taking a look at what's up in Weyburn in just a moment. First, let's walk off the earth and rule the world. It's on All Hits All the Time. Magic 103. I say

0: off the earth and rule the world. It's on All Hits All the Time, Magic 103. I'm Dylan Fiesel, and what do you say? Let's find out what's up in Wavern.
1: What's up? What's up?
0: Area 4 garbage pickup, Area 1 recycling pickup today. A few events over at the public library, including Kahoot Trivia starting. They also got Little Explorers at 10 a.m. and a Sip, Snack, and Chat at 6:30 tonight. A couple events over at the Family Place, including Smiles and Tears and Texture Tuesday, both of those at 10 a.m. There's a webinar at noon talking about prairie amphibians during the breeding season. And it's Wing Night over at the Legion from 4 to 8 p.m. Membership not required to enjoy some delicious wings. Now you know what's up in Wavern. 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
6: Sunny skies for today. A little windy this morning with a high of 23. A few clouds tonight, wind easing up, and a low of plus 4. Sunshine for tomorrow, high 26. And periods of rain for Thursday. It'll be windy with a high of 19. 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

0: New music from Alex Port, Kissing You. It's on All Hits All the Time, Magic 103. Dylan Fiesel coming up on 7 o'clock this Tuesday morning. We'll have your full news, sports, and weather then. 6 degrees right now, warming up to 23 for the high. Bit breezy this morning, gusting up to 50, but not nearly as windy as it was yesterday. So, silver lining, I guess, in that sense. Time's running out to get your bids in our Seymour Canada online auction. Yeah, there's just 2 days left to bid for items across Western Canada. Here in Saskatchewan, of course, but Manitoba, Alberta, and British Columbia. 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
2: Mayor Jeff Richards explains the recreation levy approved during last night's meeting of Weyburn City Council. Some detours in place on 2nd Street thanks to some work being done by Sask Energy. And in sports, the Flin Flon Bombers finally getting in the victory column last night at the Centennial Cup. It's all coming right up in just a few. Stay tuned.
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1: Good morning. I'm Marna McManus. Weyburn City Council last night awarding the 2026 concrete projects to North Star Concrete for pedestrian ramps and sidewalk trip hazard repairs. Mayor Jeff Richards proclaimed this week Victims and Survivors of Crime Week in Weyburn, and Council gave the second and third readings of the mill rate factor base tax and recreation levy bylaw and mill rates for taxation bylaw last night. Richards says the recreation levy is to ensure the budget for the new pool and other potential recreation projects, and therefore has no end date, unlike previous levies.
2: With the hospital, it was a financial target. Once we had achieved that, then we were able to remove the levy. This one right now does not have an end date.
1: Council also approved a home-based business application and gave second and third readings to a zoning bylaw and official community plan update for Game Gremlins to operate out of the first floor of a house on the corner of Government Road and Prairie Avenue, which must still be approved by the Minister of Government Relations. A woman seen striking her dog was charged for animal cruelty on Friday. Deputy Chief Shane St. John with the Weyburn Police Service says a witness statement allowed officers to charge the woman.
3: Concerned citizen called it in, which is nice to see. I don't think people realize that you can't treat your animals that way. I think some people are a lot harder on their animals than definitely needs to be. This one was to the extent where they were charged criminally and the dog was taken away from that individual.
1: The dog was surrendered to the Weyburn Humane Society. Officers did not observe any obvious injuries. However, if any injuries are discovered on a

0: harassment. It will be included as evidence in the ongoing investigation. Organizations are voicing concerns following the passing of the Compassionate Intervention Act. Here's Discover Wavern's Natasha Weeb with more.
1: The Saskatchewan government says its newly passed Compassionate Intervention Act will provide families with another option to help loved ones struggling with severe addictions. The legislation allows individuals to be ordered into assessment and treatment under strict criteria through a judge's warrant, police intervention, or referrals from medical professionals. Officials say treatment would end once a person regains the capacity to make decisions independently. But organizations including the Saskatchewan Medical Association and the John Howard Society say the province should focus on expanding voluntary treatment services instead, raising concerns about patient rights, healthcare capacity, and overdose risks following release. For Discover Weber News, I'm Natasha Weeb.
0: Residents are advised traffic restrictions on 2nd Street from 1st Avenue Northeast to Prairie Avenue will include local traffic only until Tuesday of next week. This is a result of work being done by Sask Energy. Drivers should use alternate routes to avoid delays and obey all posted signage and are reminded not to use back alleys as detour routes. For these stories and more, visit discoverweyburn.com.
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0: At the Centennial Cup Championship in Summerside, PEI, it was a high-stakes, must-win game yesterday for the Flin Flon Bombers, who defeated the Greater Sudbury Cubs 6-4, thus keeping their playoff hopes alive after a difficult start to the tournament. The Bombers have today off to regroup and will play their final round-robin game tomorrow against the Truro Bearcats. A win tomorrow should be enough to punch their ticket to the quarterfinals on Friday. A bittersweet night at Rogers Centre last night as the Blue Jays fell 8-5 to the Tampa Bay Rays. The headline of the night was Kevin Gausman, though. The Blue Jays ace carved his name into the history books, becoming the 90th player in MLB history and just the 6th active pitcher to reach 2,000 career strikeouts. Unfortunately, that milestone wasn't enough to propel the bats. Despite a late-inning push and a multi-homer performance from Andre Jimenez, Toronto couldn't overcome an early deficit. The Jays are looking now to shake off a loss and wake up their bats to climb back up the AL East standings. Game 2 goes tonight with a first pitch at 5 o'clock. Catch all the action on Saskatchewan's home of Blue Jays baseball, AM 1190.
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0: Sunshine for today with wind from the northwest gusting to 50 this morning and a high of 23. A few clouds tonight, the wind will ease up with a low of plus 4. Sunshine for tomorrow with southeast wind gusting to 40, then 60 in the afternoon and a high of 26. Periods of rain on Thursday with a high of 19. It'll be windy. A mix of sun and cloud on Friday with a slight chance of showers, windy conditions and a high of 18, and sunny with a high of 18 on Saturday. 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

0: Tim and Paula and Jenny Dracula. It's on All Hits All the Time. Magic 103. I'm Dylan Fiesel, and a GoFundMe page has been set up for Myrna McFadden. It was created by her daughter, Tanya, as Myrna has come into some health problems. About 3 years ago, she had a pretty bad fall and ended up shattering her hip. She needed to get hip surgery. Also caused a concussion and whiplash and made some chronic lasting effects. And then last year, her hip ended up giving out, and she had another fall, which ended up breaking her arm. So she did get the arm fixed, but now she'll need another hip replacement. So this GoFundMe helped support her. She's been a massive supporter of the community of Weyburn for over 30 years. I mean, she was a fixture at the rink, cooking up rink burgers. She was, you know, catering, local fundraisers, community events, and so much more. 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
3: Sunny skies for today. A little windy this morning with a high of 23. A few clouds tonight, wind easing up, and a low of plus 4. Sunshine for tomorrow, high 26. And periods of rain for Thursday. It'll be windy with a high of 19. 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

Tate McRae in a sports car on All Hits All the Time. Magic 103. Quarter after 7 this Tuesday morning, I'm Dylan Fiesel. And it's a busy week for the Weyburn Therapeutic Animal Park. They got their AGM up tomorrow. And then on the weekend is their spring cleanup.

0: Capital Cities, safe and sound. It's on All Hits All the Time. Magic 103. I'm Dylan Fiesel, and we're chatting with Janae Kistanoff, President and Communications Manager for the Weyburn Therapeutic Animal Park. So you guys got a very busy week this week. AGM and your spring cleanup getting ready for opening day. Tell me all about it.
1: So next Wednesday, May 13th at 7 p.m., we're meeting at the RM building here in Weyburn for our annual general meeting. That's just having a look at our previous year's finances, what we have accomplished last year, what we're accomplishing this year. It's a great opportunity for those in the community who want to see what the park is all about, any volunteers, anybody interested in joining the board, and want to make a difference in the community. So on May 16th, we are doing our annual spring cleanup at the park. So what that means is just cleaning up the leaves, getting the park ready for the animals to come. We are getting the animals in the last weekend of May. We're opening as soon as they come, so early June, and then we're having our opening day on June 6th.
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1: Olivia Dean, So Easy to Fall in Love. It's on All Hits All the Time. Magic 103. Dylan Fiesel, just about 7:30 this Tuesday morning. We'll have your full news, sports, weather, and the impossible question of the day then. 8 degrees right now, warming up to 23 for the high. And this Friday, Blippi is going to the Temple Garden Center in Moose Jaw. If you don't know Blippi, they're an educational show for kids. Just absolutely fantastic. Something that the kids will definitely enjoy. And I have tickets for the whole family. Yeah, I got 4 tickets to give away. All you got to do, text the word Blippi, B-L-I-P-P-I. Into our magic line, 306-848-1035. And you could win tickets to see Blippi this Friday at the Temple Garden Center in Moose Jaw. That's Blippi. Just text the word Blippi, B-L-I-P-P-I, into our magic line, 306-848-1035 for your chance to win.
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3: Hearing from Deputy Chief Shane St. John with the Weyburn Police Service on a woman charged last Friday for animal cruelty and highlights from last night's meeting of Weyburn City Council. It's all coming right up in just a few. Stay tuned.
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5: Only need me when it's sundown. But I've been living uptown lately. Hit me with the road around. But I don't want to ride for you.

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2: Good morning. I'm Marna McManus. Weyburn City Council during last night's meeting gave the second and third readings of the mill rate factor base tax and recreation levy bylaw and the mill rates for taxation bylaw. Mayor Jeff Richards addresses a clarification from a resident.
3: The only clarification they were seeking there was how we show that on the tax bill. Should we be putting it in just with the mill rate? And we can't do that. Anytime you put a levy on that is specific to something like a rec levy, or some communities have a library levy, we had a hospital levy at one time. You have to be very clear in how you report that to the resident, that this is the mill rate, this is the base tax, and this is any levies we may have on.
2: Currently, the only levy Weyburn has is the recreation levy. This may be ongoing. Continuing on past the development of the new Weyburn Leisure Centre, unlike the former hospital levy, which had a set financial target. Council also heard a progress update on the new aquatic facility, with design work slated to begin this year and a targeted construction completion of 2029. The Weyburn Police Service charging a woman for animal cruelty on Friday. Deputy Chief Shane St. John says a concerned person witnessed the woman hitting her dog and reported it to police.
4: Concerned citizen called it in, which is nice to see. I don't think people realize that you can't treat your animals that way. I think some people are a lot harder on their animals than definitely needs to be. This one was to the extent where they were charged criminally and the dog was taken away from that individual.
2: Police were able to arrest and charge a woman thanks to the witness statement. She's facing criminal charges for causing unnecessary suffering to an animal. She was released under conditions with a future court date. The Compassionate Intervention Act met with criticism. Natasha Weeb has more.
5: The Saskatchewan government has officially passed the Compassionate Intervention Act, legislation that allows involuntary addictions treatment in extreme cases. The province says the act is intended to help people with severe addictions who are unable to seek treatment on their own, despite serious health and safety risks. Families will be able to apply through the courts, while police and medical professionals may also intervene under specific circumstances. However, the legislation is facing criticism from medical and advocacy organizations, including the Saskatchewan Medical Association and the John Howard Society, who argue involuntary treatment lacks clinical evidence and could increase overdose risks after release. For Discover Weyburn News, I'm Natasha Weeb.
2: The City of Weyburn is advising residents of traffic restrictions as a result of work being done by Sask Energy. 2nd Street from 1st Avenue Northeast to Prairie Avenue will be open to local traffic only until next Tuesday. Drivers are reminded to obey all posted signage, use alternate routes to avoid delays, and not to use back alleys as detour routes. For these stories and more, visit discoverweyburn.com.
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2: After facing a rocky start at the 2026 Centennial Cup in Summerside, PEI, the Flin Flon Bombers got a crucial 6-4 victory over Sudbury yesterday to keep their playoff hopes alive. The Bombers entered the tournament with high expectations after claiming the SJHL championship, but after dropping their first two contests, they currently hold a 1-2 record in round-robin play. They have to finish in the top three of their five-team pool to advance to the quarterfinals, and they're hoping for a win against the Truro Bearcats tomorrow. Change is in the air for the Toronto Blue Jays following yesterday's 8-5 loss to Tampa Bay. Beyond the box score, the front office was busy placing Addison Barger back on the injured list with elbow inflammation and designating Eric Lauer for assignment. It's a clear signal the Jays are looking for a spark as they hit the quarter mark of the season. The squad is desperate to find some rhythm at the plate, especially with Vladimir Guerrero Jr. looking to rediscover his power stroke. The Rays are back at Rogers Centre again tonight for Game 2, with a first pitch just after 5 o'clock. Catch all the action on Saskatchewan's home of Blue Jays baseball, AM 1190.
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2: Sunshine for today with wind from the northwest gusting to 50 this morning and a high of 23. A few clouds tonight, the wind will ease up with a low of plus 4. Sunshine for tomorrow with southeast wind gusting to 40, then 60 in the afternoon and a high of 26. Periods of rain on Thursday with a high of 19. It'll be windy. A mix of sun and cloud on Friday with a slight chance of showers, windy conditions and a high of 18, and sunny with a high of 18 on Saturday. 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
0: Dylan Fiesel hanging out with you this Tuesday morning, and it's time for the impossible question of the day. 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You could win some pump jacks on us if you can answer this question. 15% of people admit it's been so long, they can't remember the last time they've done this. What do you think it is? 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Could win some pump jacks on us if you haven't won in the last 2 weeks. 15% of people admit it's been so long, they can't remember the last time they've done this. We'll get to some of your guesses in a moment. First, it's Miles Smith, Stargazing. It's on All Hits All the Time, Magic 103.

Miles Smith, Stargazing on All Hits All the Time, Magic 103. I'm Dylan Fiesel, and we're asking today's impossible question. 15% of people admit it's been so long they can't remember the last time they've done this. Some great guesses coming in on our Magic Line and over on our Facebook page. Kristen said, wash their windows. Yeah, it's that time of year, spring cleaning. It's been a while probably since lots of folks have washed their windows. And a great guess from Trevor as well, who said, well, cut the grass. Yeah, it's been a while, but the grass is growing nicely. Won't be long until we can fire up the lawnmower. What do you think the answer is? Call or text our Magic Line 306-848-1035. Or over on our Facebook page, you could win some pump jacks on us. 15% of people admit it's been so long they can't remember the last time they've done this. We'll get to more of your guesses in a moment. First, Avril Lavigne and Girlfriend. It's on All Hits All the Time. Magic 103.

0: Avril Lavigne and Girlfriend on All Hits All the Time. Magic 103. I'm Dylan Fiesel, and we're asking today's impossible question. 15% of people admit it's been so long they can't remember the last time they've done this. Lots of great guesses on our magic line and over on our Facebook page. Kristen said wash the windows. Felix said go to a baby shower. And Max also said see a shooting star. Yeah, it's been a while. Wendy said lock the doors or turn off the appliances before they leave. Robin said ride a bike or just exercise in general. A great guess from Beverly who said used a phone book. Yeah, it's been a while since a person's opened up the yellow pages, but what do you think the answer is? Call or text the magic line 306-848-1035 or over on our Facebook page. You can win some pump jacks on us. 15% of people admit it's been so long they can't remember the last time they've done this. I'll have the answer for you later on this hour.
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7: Sunny skies for today. A little windy this morning with a high of 23. A few clouds tonight, wind easing up and a low of +4. Sunshine for tomorrow, high 26. And periods of rain for Thursday. It'll be windy with a high of 19. 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I'm Marna McManus.
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0: Mars, Risk It All. It's on All Hits All the Time. Magic 103. I'm Dylan Fiesel, and let's find out the answer to today's impossible question. 15% of people admit it's been so long, they can't remember the last time they've done this. Tons of great guesses on our Magic Line and over on our Facebook page. Some common answers. Used a phone book. Yeah, it's been a while since a person's used a phone book. I mean, everybody's got contacts just saved into their phone. Another common guess, writing a letter. Yeah, it's been a while since you actually had a pen and paper and just wrote out a letter and put it into the post office. Robin with a great guess of cleaned out the closet. Abby said go to a school dance or go on a bus. Felix said go to a baby shower. Kristen said wash the windows. Great guess as well, riding a bike. It's been a while since lots of folks have rode a bike. Or Joanne, who said went swimming. But congratulations to Dwayne, who was the first to guess the correct answer. 15% of people admit it's been so long they can't remember the last time they've gone to the eye doctor. Yeah, last time they've gotten their eyes checked. I have to admit, it has been a while since I've gotten my eyes checked, so I guess I should probably put a reminder in my phone to book that soon. Congratulations to Dwayne. He's won some pump jacks on us. Thank you to everyone who had texted or commented on our Facebook page. And make sure to tune in tomorrow morning for the next edition, The Impossible Question of the Day.
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2: Hearing from Deputy Chief Shane St. John with the Weyburn Police Service on a woman charged last Friday for animal cruelty and highlights from last night's meeting of Weyburn City Council. 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

Preston Pablo, because I do. It's on All Hits All the Time. Magic 103. Dylan Fiesel, just about 8 o'clock this Tuesday morning. We'll have your full news, sports, and weather then. 7 degrees right now, warming up to 23 for the high. 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
1: Good morning. I'm Marna McManus. An update was given during last night's meeting of Weyburn City Council on the new aquatic facility. Design work begins in the next few months with a targeted construction completion in 2029. The project has a $30 million budget, $1 million of which is earmarked for modification of the current facility, such as demolition. Council gave the second and third readings of the mill rate factor, base tax, and recreation levy bylaw, along with the mill rates for taxation bylaw last night. Mayor Jeff Richards says the rec levy will help ensure Weyburn's leisure options.
2: Any levy that a municipality puts on has to have a pretty definitive set of parameters around it for the ministry. This levy is a recreation levy directed at recreation facilities inside the city of Weyburn. So obviously, this will be used to help service the debt we're going to have to take on for the new swimming pool. When that is done, it might be time for city council to start talking about maybe a rink. Who knows what the next thing might be.
1: Richards also proclaimed this week as Victims and Survivors of Crime Week in Weyburn. A woman is facing criminal charges for causing unnecessary suffering to an animal after being observed striking her animal on Friday. Deputy Chief Shane St. John with the Weyburn Police Service says the woman was arrested and the dog surrendered to the Weyburn Humane Society.
3: They didn't see the behavior just through the witnesses. You could tell it was very severe. It was enough that definitely raised concerns and enough for the charge. And the Humane Society did take the animal. It was my understanding they were getting the animal checked out. So if there was any injuries from that like this investigation is still ongoing, then of course that would go towards evidence in the charge.
1: St. John says the woman was released under conditions with a future appearance at Weyburn Provincial Court. After passing in the provincial legislature last week, the Compassionate Intervention Act is being met with criticism. Natasha Weeb has the details.
4: Saskatchewan's new Compassionate Intervention Act has passed, paving the way for involuntary addictions treatment in the province. Government officials say the legislation is aimed at the most severe addiction cases, where individuals are considered incapable of making informed decisions about treatment. The first assessment center and inpatient treatment unit will be located in North Battleford, with the act expected to fully come into force this fall. The legislation has drawn concern from physicians and advocacy groups who question whether the healthcare system has the capacity to safely implement involuntary treatment and whether the act could infringe on charter rights. For Discover Weyburn News, I'm Natasha Weeb.
1: As a result of work being done by Sask Energy, the city is advising residents of traffic restrictions. 2nd Street from 1st Avenue Northeast to Prairie Avenue will be open to local traffic only until next Tuesday. Drivers should obey all posted signage. Use alternate routes to avoid delays and not use back alleys as detours. For these stories and more, visit discoverweyburn.com.
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1: At the Centennial Cup Championship in Summerside, PEI, it was a high-stakes, must-win game yesterday for the Flin Flon Bombers, who defeated the Greater Sudbury Cubs 6-4, thus keeping their playoff hopes alive after a difficult start to the tournament. The Bombers have today off to regroup and will play their final round-robin game tomorrow against the Truro Bearcats. A win tomorrow should be enough to punch their ticket to the quarterfinals on Friday. A bittersweet night at Rogers Centre last night as the Blue Jays fell 8-5 to the Tampa Bay Rays. The headline of the night was Kevin Gausman, though. The Blue Jays ace carved his name into the history books, becoming the 90th player in MLB history and just the 6th active pitcher to reach 2,000 career strikeouts. Unfortunately, that milestone wasn't enough to propel the bats. Despite a late-inning push and a multi-homer performance from Andre Jimenez, Toronto couldn't overcome an early deficit. The Jays are looking now to shake off a loss and wake up their bats to climb back up the AL East standings. Game 2 goes tonight with a first pitch at 5 o'clock. Catch all the action on Saskatchewan's home of Blue Jays baseball, AM 1190.
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1: Sunshine for today with wind from the northwest gusting to 50 this morning and a high of 23. A few clouds tonight. The wind will ease up with a low of plus 4. Sunshine for tomorrow with southeast wind gusting to 40, then 60 in the afternoon and a high of 26. Periods of rain on Thursday with a high of 19. It'll be windy. A mix of sun and cloud on Friday with a slight chance of showers, windy conditions and a high of 18, and sunny with a high of 18 on Saturday. 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
11: Sunny skies for today. A little windy this morning with a high of 23. A few clouds tonight, wind easing up and a low of plus 4. Sunshine for tomorrow, high 26. And periods of rain for Thursday. It'll be windy with a high of 19. 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
0: 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Dylan speaking. Who am I chatting with?
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2: I sure am.
0: Absolutely. 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
1: 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Magic 103. I'm Dylan Fiesel. Just about 8:30 this Tuesday morning, we'll have your full news, sports, and weather then. 10 degrees right now, warming up to 23 for the high. Let's find out who's blowing out candles with today's birthday club. Lots of local celebrities celebrating today, so let's just hop right into it. Happy birthday to Stella Krieger from Your Dad, Friends, and Family. Happy birthday to Cowan Komochko from Aunt Jean. Happy birthday to Wendy Strong from Mom, Scott, Derek, Keith, Kristen, and Nev and the girls. Happy first birthday to Holden Sproat from your grandma. Happy birthday to Michelle Kennedy McKinney from Christy, John, Taryn, Tanner, Drew, Weston, Kyler, Broden, Brooke, and your future husband, Rylan. And finally, congratulations, the winner of a Dairy Queen birthday cake today. Happy 8th birthday to Connor on behalf of Mom, Dad, Scarlett, and Topper. If you know someone celebrating birthday or anniversary, hey, let us know by putting it in the birthday book over on DiscoverWayburn.com.
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3: Mayor Jeff Richards explains the recreation levy approved during last night's meeting of Wayburn City Council. Some detours in place on 2nd Street thanks to some work being done by Sask Energy. And in sports, the Flin Flon Bombers finally getting in the victory column last night at the Centennial Cup. It's all coming right up in just a few. Stay tuned.
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2: Good morning. I'm Marna McManus. Weyburn City Council last night awarding the 2026 concrete projects to North Star Concrete for pedestrian ramps and sidewalk trip hazard repairs. Mayor Jeff Richards proclaimed this week Victims and Survivors of Crime Week in Weyburn. And Council gave the second and third readings of the mill rate factor base tax and recreation levy bylaw and mill rates for taxation bylaw last night. Richards says the recreation levy is to ensure the budget for the new pool and other potential recreation projects and therefore has no end date, unlike previous levies.
3: With the hospital, it was a financial target. And once we had achieved that, then we were able to remove the levy. This one right now does not have an end date.
2: Council also approved a home-based business application and gave second and third readings to a zoning bylaw and official community plan update for Game Gremlins to operate out of the first floor of a house on the corner of Government Road and Prairie Avenue, which must still be approved by the Minister of Government Relations. A man seen striking his dog was charged for animal cruelty on Friday. Deputy Chief Shane St. John with the Weyburn Police Service says a witness statement allowed officers to charge him.
4: Concerned citizen called it in, which is nice to see. I don't think people realize that you can't treat your animals that way. I think some people are a lot harder on their animals than definitely needs to be. This one was to the extent where they were charged criminally and the dog was taken away from that individual.
2: The dog was surrendered to the Weyburn Humane Society. Officers did not observe any obvious injuries. However, if any injuries are discovered on assessment, it will be included as evidence in the ongoing investigation. Organizations are voicing concerns following the passing of the Compassionate Intervention Act. Here's Discover Weyburn's Natasha Weeb with more.
5: The Saskatchewan government says its newly passed Compassionate Intervention Act will provide families with another option to help loved ones struggling with severe addictions. The legislation allows individuals to be ordered into assessment and treatment under strict criteria through a judge's warrant, police intervention, or referrals from medical professionals. Officials say treatment would end once a person regains the capacity to make decisions independently. But organizations including the Saskatchewan Medical Association and the John Howard Society say the province should focus on expanding voluntary treatment services instead, raising concerns about patient rights, healthcare capacity, and overdose risks following release. For Discover Weyburn News, I'm Natasha Weeb.
2: Residents are advised traffic restrictions on 2nd Street from 1st Avenue Northeast to Prairie Avenue will include local traffic only until Tuesday of next week. This is a result of work being done by Sask Energy. Drivers should use alternate routes to avoid delays and obey all posted signage and are reminded not to use back alleys as detour routes. For these stories and more, visit discoverweyburn.com.
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2: After facing a rocky start at the 2026 Centennial Cup in Summerside, PEI, the Flin Flon Bombers got a crucial 6-4 victory over Sudbury yesterday to keep their playoff hopes alive. The Bombers entered the tournament with high expectations after claiming the SJHL championship, but after dropping their first two contests, they currently hold a 1-2 record in round-robin play. They have to finish in the top three of their five-team pool to advance to the quarterfinals, and they're hoping for a win against the Truro Bearcats tomorrow. Change is in the air for the Toronto Blue Jays following yesterday's 8-5 loss to Tampa Bay. Beyond the box score, the front office was busy placing Addison Barger back on the injured list with elbow inflammation and designating Eric Lauer for assignment. It's a clear signal the Jays are looking for a spark as they hit the quarter mark of the season. The squad is desperate to find some rhythm at the plate, especially with Vladimir Guerrero Jr. looking to rediscover his power stroke. The Rays are back at Rogers Centre again tonight for Game 2, with a first pitch just after 5 o'clock. Catch all the action on Saskatchewan's home of Blue Jays baseball, AM 1190.
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2: Sunshine for today with wind from the northwest gusting to 50 this morning and a high of 23. A few clouds tonight, the wind will ease up with a low of plus 4. Sunshine for tomorrow with southeast wind gusting to 40, then 60 in the afternoon and a high of 26. Periods of rain on Thursday with a high of 19. It'll be windy. A mix of sun and cloud on Friday with a slight chance of showers. Windy conditions and a high of 18. And sunny with a high of 18 on Saturday. 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

Shaboozy and some good news. It's on All Hits All the Time, Magic 103. I'm Dylan Fiesel, and we'll be taking a look at what's up in Weyburn in just a moment. First, it's Rev and Whitney. It's on All Hits All the Time, Magic 103.

0: 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I'm Dylan Fiesel, and what do you say, let's find out what's up in Wyvern.
1: What's up, Wyvern? What's up?
0: 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As well, they got their Little Explorers at 10 a.m. and a sip, snack, and chat at 6:30 this evening. 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And finally, it's Wing Night over at the Legion, 4 to 8 p.m. membership, not required to enjoy some delicious wings. 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
4: Sunny skies for today. A little windy this morning with a high of 23. A few clouds tonight, wind easing up and a low of +4. Sunshine for tomorrow, high 26. And periods of rain for Thursday. It'll be windy with a high of 19. 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

0: back, running home. It's on All Hits All the Time. Magic 103. Dylan Fiesel coming up on 9 o'clock this Tuesday morning. We'll have your full news, sports, and weather. Then 23 degrees for the high today. Still a ways to go to get there. Little windy, gusting up to 50 this morning, but not nearly as windy as yesterday. So at least there's that. Time's running out to get your bids in our See More Canada online auction. Yeah. Items from all across this beautiful country, here in Western Canada, of course, Saskatchewan, but also Alberta, Manitoba, and BC. So if you're looking to plan your next summer excursion, make sure to check it out. They got tons of campgrounds, golf packages, restaurants, concerts, so much. 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
2: Mayor Jeff Richards explains the recreation levy approved during last night's meeting of Weyburn City Council. Some detours in place on 2nd Street thanks to some work being done by Sask Energy. And in sports, the Flin Flon Bombers finally getting in the victory column last night at the Centennial Cup. It's all coming right up in just a few. Stay tuned.
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1: Good morning. I'm Marna McManus. Weyburn City Council during last night's meeting gave the second and third readings of the mill rate factor base tax and recreation levy bylaw and the mill rates for taxation bylaw. Mayor Jeff Richards addresses a clarification from a resident.
2: The only clarification they were seeking there was how we show that on the tax bill. Should we be putting it in just with the mill rate? And we can't do that. Anytime you put a levy on that is specific to something, like a rec levy, or some communities have a library levy, we had a hospital levy at one time. You have to be very clear in how you report that to the resident, that this is the mill rate, this is the base tax, and this is any levies we may have on.
1: Currently, the only levy Weyburn has is the recreation levy. This may be ongoing. Continuing on past the development of the new Weyburn Leisure Center, unlike the former hospital levy, which had a set financial target. Council also heard a progress update on the new aquatic facility, with design work slated to begin this year and a targeted construction completion of 2029. The Weyburn Police Service charging a man for animal cruelty on Friday. Deputy Chief Shane St. John says a concerned person witnessed him hitting his dog and reported it to police.
3: A concerned citizen called it in, which is nice to see. I don't think people realize that you can't treat your animals that way. I think some people are a lot harder on their animals than definitely needs to be. This one was to the extent where they were charged criminally and the dog was taken away from that individual.
1: Police were able to arrest and charge him thanks to the witness statement. He's facing criminal charges for causing unnecessary suffering to an animal and was released under conditions with a future court date. The Compassionate Intervention Act met with criticism. Natasha Weeb has more.
4: The Saskatchewan government has officially passed the Compassionate Intervention Act, legislation that allows involuntary addictions treatment in extreme cases. The province says the act is intended to help people with severe addictions who are unable to seek treatment on their own, despite serious health and safety risks. Families will be able to apply through the courts, while police and medical professionals may also intervene under specific circumstances. However, the legislation is facing criticism from medical and advocacy organizations, including the Saskatchewan Medical Association and the John Howard Society, who argue involuntary treatment lacks clinical evidence and could increase overdose risks after release. For Discover Weyburn News, I'm Natasha Weeb.
1: The City of Weyburn is advising residents of traffic restrictions as a result of work being done by Sask Energy. 2nd Street from 1st Avenue Northeast to Prairie Avenue will be open to local traffic only until next Tuesday.

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0: At the Centennial Cup Championship in Summerside, PEI, it was a high-stakes, must-win game yesterday for the Flin Flon Bombers, who defeated the Greater Sudbury Cubs 6-4, thus keeping their playoff hopes alive after a difficult start to the tournament. The Bombers have today off to regroup and will play their final round-robin game tomorrow against the Truro Bearcats. A win tomorrow should be enough to punch their ticket to the quarterfinals on Friday. A bittersweet night at Rogers Center last night as the Blue Jays fell 8-5 to the Tampa Bay Rays. The headline of the night was Kevin Gausman, though. The Blue Jays ace carved his name into the history books, becoming the 90th player in MLB history and just the 6th active pitcher to reach 2,000 career strikeouts. Unfortunately, that milestone wasn't enough to propel the bats. Despite a late-inning push and a multi-homer performance from Andre Jimenez, Toronto couldn't overcome an early deficit. The Jays are looking now to shake off a loss and wake up their bats to climb back up the AL East standings. Game 2 goes tonight with a first pitch at 5 o'clock. Catch all the action on Saskatchewan's home of Blue Jays baseball, AM 1190.
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0: Sunshine for today with wind from the northwest gusting to 50 this morning and a high of 23. A few clouds tonight, the wind will ease up with a low of plus 4. Sunshine for tomorrow with southeast wind gusting to 40, then 60 in the afternoon and a high of 26. Periods of rain on Thursday with a high of 19. It'll be windy. A mix of sun and cloud on Friday with a slight chance of showers, windy conditions and a high of 18, and sunny with a high of 18 on Saturday. 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

Frank Walker, Josh Ross, Norma Jean, and Lay It On Me. It's on All Hits All the Time, Magic 103. I'm Dylan Fiesel, and this week is a busy one for the Weyburn Therapeutic Animal Park. They're hosting their AGM, their spring cleanup this weekend, and of course, all getting ready for opening day coming up in June. We'll chat with President Janae Kistanoff all about it in a moment. First, Justin Bieber and UConn. It's on All Hits All the Time, Magic 103.

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0: Felix Cartel and Lights Love Me. It's on All Hits All the Time, Magic 103. I'm Dylan Fiesel, and we're chatting with Janae Kistanoff, President and Communications Manager for the Weyburn Therapeutic Animal Park, as you guys have a very busy week ahead. Get ready, AGM tomorrow, and then your spring cleanup on the weekend as you get ready for opening day. Tell me what's going on at the park.
1: So next Wednesday, May 13th at 7 p.m., we're meeting at the RM building here in Weyburn for our annual general meeting. That's just having a look at our previous year's finances, what we have accomplished last year, what we're accomplishing this year. It's a great opportunity for those in the community who want to see what the park is all about, any volunteers, anybody interested in joining the board, and want to make a difference in the community. So on May 16th, we are doing our annual spring cleanup at the park. So what that means is just cleaning up the leaves, getting the park ready for the animals to come. We are getting the animals in the last weekend of May. We're opening as soon as they come, so early June, and then we're having our opening day on June 6th.
0: Yeah, lots going on. 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
6: Sunny skies for today. A little windy this morning with a high of 23. A few clouds tonight, wind easing up and a low of plus 4. Sunshine for tomorrow, high 26. And periods of rain for Thursday. It'll be windy with a high of 19. 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

Luxury, Natalie Jane, and Uh-Oh on All Hits All the Time. Magic 103, 9:30 this Tuesday morning. I'm Dylan Fiesel, 23 degrees for the high. And the Weyburn Ag Society are inviting the community to check out their new swap and shop market going on this weekend. 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First, Ariana Grande and the Twilight Zone. It's on All Hits All the Time. Magic 103.

0: Dubs and Aloe Black, Set Me Free. It's on All Hits All the Time, Magic 103. I'm Dylan Fiesel, and we're chatting with Lisa Vick, Office Manager for the Weyburn Ag Society. So you guys are hosting some more markets going on this weekend. What's happening?
1: Well, continuing on with our markets, we are having a swap and shop market. This will be a community type garage sale where you can rent a table inside Exhibition Hall to sell your stuff. 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
3: 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I am the president. We are hosting Ignite the Night Firefighters Cabaret May 23rd. 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
6: Sunny skies for today. A little windy this morning with a high of 23. A few clouds tonight, wind easing up and a low of plus 4. Sunshine for tomorrow, high 26. And periods of rain for Thursday. It'll be windy with a high of 19. 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

0: also been crazy all my life. It's Daniel Powder on All Hits All the Time, Magic 103. Quarter to 10 this Tuesday morning, I'm Dylan Fiesel. We'll have your full news, sports, and weather at the top of the hour. 14 degrees right now, warming up to 23 for the high. 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Last night's contest, the VIP Lube Avalanche pushing the Integrity Maintenance Wild to the brink as they won 5-2. Avalanche leading the Wild in the best of 7 series, 3-1. As well, tonight, you got the AM 1190 Sabres on the road, taking on the VIP Lube Canadians. Canadians up 2-1 in that series. 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

0: Mayor Jeff Richards says the rec levy will help ensure Weyburn's leisure options.
1: Any levy that a municipality puts on has to have a pretty definitive set of parameters around it for the ministry. This levy is a recreation levy directed at recreation facilities inside the city of Weyburn. So obviously, this will be used to help service the debt we're going to have to take on for the new swimming pool. When that is done, it might be time for city council to start talking about maybe a rink. Who knows what the next thing might be.
0: Richards also proclaimed this week as Victims and Survivors of Crime Week in Weyburn. A man is facing criminal charges for causing unnecessary suffering to an animal after being observed striking his dog on Friday. Deputy Chief Shane St. John with the Weyburn Police Service says he was arrested and the dog was surrendered to the Weyburn Humane Society.
2: They didn't see the behavior just through the witnesses. You could tell it was very severe. It was enough that definitely raised concerns and enough for the charge. And the Humane Society did take the animal. It was my understanding they were getting the animal checked out. So if there was any injuries from that, like this investigation is still ongoing, then of course that would go towards evidence in the charge.
0: St. John says the man was released under conditions with a future appearance at Weyburn Provincial Court. After passing in the provincial legislature last week, the Compassionate Intervention Act is being met with criticism. Natasha Weeb has the details.
3: Saskatchewan's new Compassionate Intervention Act has passed, paving the way for involuntary addictions treatment in the province. Government officials say the legislation is aimed at the most severe addiction cases, where individuals are considered incapable of making informed decisions about treatment. The first assessment center and inpatient treatment unit will be located in North Battleford, with the act expected to fully come into force this fall. The legislation has drawn concern from physicians and advocacy groups who question whether the healthcare system has the capacity to safely implement involuntary treatment and whether the act could infringe on charter rights. For Discover Weyburn News, I'm Natasha Weeb.
0: As a result of work being done by Sask Energy, the city is advising residents of traffic restrictions. 2nd Street from 1st Avenue Northeast to Prairie Avenue will be open to local traffic only until next Tuesday. Drivers should obey all posted signage. Use alternate routes to avoid delays and not use back alleys as detours. For these stories and more, visit discoverweyburn.com.
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0: After facing a rocky start at the 2026 Centennial Cup in Summerside, PEI, the Flin Flon Bombers got a crucial 6-4 victory over Sudbury yesterday to keep their playoff hopes alive. The Bombers entered the tournament with high expectations after claiming the SJHL championship, but after dropping their first two contests, they currently hold a 1-2 record in round-robin play. They have to finish in the top three of their five-team pool to advance to the quarterfinals, and they're hoping for a win against the Truro Bearcats tomorrow. Change is in the air for the Toronto Blue Jays following yesterday's 8-5 loss to Tampa Bay. Beyond the box score, the front office was busy placing Addison Barger back on the injured list with elbow inflammation and designating Eric Lauer for assignment. It's a clear signal the Jays are looking for a spark as they hit the quarter mark of the season. The squad is desperate to find some rhythm at the plate, especially with Vladimir Guerrero Jr. looking to rediscover his power stroke. The Rays are back at Rogers Centre again tonight for Game 2, with a first pitch just after 5 o'clock. Catch all the action on Saskatchewan's home of Blue Jays baseball, AM 1190.
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0: Sunshine for today with wind from the northwest gusting to 50 this morning and a high of 23. A few clouds tonight, the wind will ease up with a low of +4. Sunshine for tomorrow with southeast wind gusting to 40, then 60 in the afternoon and a high of 26. Periods of rain on Thursday with a high of 19. It'll be windy. A mix of sun and cloud on Friday with a slight chance of showers, windy conditions and a high of 18, and sunny with a high of 18 on Saturday. 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

to Tyler Shaw and Run to You. It's on All Hits All the Time, Magic 103. I'm Dylan Fiesel, and a GoFundMe page has been set up for the family of Myrna McFadden. 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
3: Sunny skies for today. A little windy this morning with a high of 23. A few clouds tonight, wind easing up and a low of plus 4. Sunshine for tomorrow, high 26. And periods of rain for Thursday. It'll be windy with a high of 19. 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

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I'm Dylan Fiesel. 23 degrees for the high today. 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
6: Sunny skies for today. A little windy this morning with a high of 23. A few clouds tonight, wind easing up and a low of plus 4. Sunshine for tomorrow, high 26. And periods of rain for Thursday. It'll be windy with a high of 19. 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

0: those days. It's Nickelback on All Hits All the Time, Magic 103. I'm Dylan Fiesel, and we're chatting with Janae Kistanoff, President and Communications Manager for the Weyburn Therapeutic Animal Park, as this week is a very busy one. You got your AGM coming up tomorrow and your spring cleanup over the weekend. Tell me what's happening at the park.
1: So next Wednesday, May 13th at 7 p.m., we're meeting at the RM building here in Weyburn for our annual general meeting. That's just having a look at our previous year's finances, what we have accomplished last year, what we're accomplishing this year. It's a great opportunity for those in the community who want to see what the park is all about. Any volunteers, anybody interested in joining the board and want to make a difference in the community. So on May 16th, we are doing our annual spring cleanup at the park. So what that means is just cleaning up the leaves, getting the park ready for the animals to come. We are getting the animals in the last weekend of May. We're opening as soon as they come, so early June, and then we're having our opening day on June 6th.
0: Yeah, and this year's a big one, as it is their 40th anniversary. 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
3: Mayor Jeff Richards explains the recreation levy approved during last night's meeting of Weyburn City Council. Some detours in place on 2nd Street thanks to some work being done by Sask Energy. And in sports, the Flin Flon Bombers finally getting in the victory column last night at the Centennial Cup. It's all coming right up in just a few. Stay tuned.
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1: Good morning. I'm Marna McManus. Weyburn City Council last night awarding the 2026 concrete projects to North Star Concrete for pedestrian ramps and sidewalk trip hazard repairs. Mayor Jeff Richards proclaimed this week Victims and Survivors of Crime Week in Weyburn, and Council gave the second and third readings of the mill rate factor base tax and recreation levy bylaw and mill rates for taxation bylaw last night. Richards says the recreation levy is to ensure the budget for the new pool and other potential recreation projects, and therefore has no end date, unlike previous levies.
2: With the hospital, it was a financial target. Once we had achieved that, then we were able to remove the levy. This one right now does not have an end date.
1: Council also approved a home-based business application and gave second and third readings to a zoning bylaw and official community plan update for Game Gremlins to operate out of the first floor of a house on the corner of Government Road and Prairie Avenue, which must still be approved by the Minister of Government Relations. A man seen striking his dog was charged for animal cruelty on Friday. Deputy Chief Shane St. John with the Weyburn Police Service says a witness statement allowed officers to charge him.
3: Concerned citizen called it in, which is nice to see. I don't think people realize that you can't treat your animals that way. I think some people are a lot harder on their animals than definitely needs to be. This one was to the extent where they were charged criminally and the dog was taken away from that individual.
1: The dog was surrendered to the Weyburn Humane Society. Officers did not observe any obvious injuries. However, if any injuries are discovered on assessment, it will be included as evidence in the ongoing investigation. Organizations are voicing concerns following the passing of the Compassionate Intervention Act. Here's Discover Weyburn's Natasha Weeb with more.
4: The Saskatchewan government says its newly passed Compassionate Intervention Act will provide families with another option to help loved ones struggling with severe addictions. The legislation allows individuals to be ordered into assessment and treatment under strict criteria through a judge's warrant, police intervention, or referrals from medical professionals. Officials say treatment would end once a person regains the capacity to make decisions independently. But organizations including the Saskatchewan Medical Association and the John Howard Society say the province should focus on expanding voluntary treatment services instead, raising concerns about patient rights, healthcare capacity, and overdose risks following release. For Discover Weyburn News, I'm Natasha Weeb.
1: Residents are advised traffic restrictions on 2nd Street from 1st Avenue Northeast to Prairie Avenue will include local traffic only until Tuesday of next week. This is a result of work being done by Sask Energy. Drivers should use alternate routes to avoid delays and obey all posted signage and are reminded not to use back alleys as detour routes. For these stories and more, visit discoverweyburn.com.
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1: At the Centennial Cup Championship in Summerside, PEI, it was a high-stakes, must-win game yesterday for the Flin Flon Bombers, who defeated the Greater Sudbury Cubs 6-4, thus keeping their playoff hopes alive after a difficult start to the tournament. The Bombers have today off to regroup and will play their final round-robin game tomorrow against the Truro Bearcats. A win tomorrow should be enough to punch their ticket to the quarterfinals on Friday. A bittersweet night at Rogers Center last night as the Blue Jays fell 8-5 to the Tampa Bay Rays. The headline of the night was Kevin Gausman, though. The Blue Jays ace carved his name into the history books, becoming the 90th player in MLB history and just the sixth active pitcher.

0: pitcher to reach 2,000 career strikeouts. Unfortunately, that milestone wasn't enough to propel the bats. Despite a late-inning push and a multi-homer performance from Andre Jimenez, Toronto couldn't overcome an early deficit. The Jays are looking now to shake off a loss and wake up their bats to climb back up the AL East standings. Game 2 goes tonight with a first pitch at 5 o'clock. Catch all the action on Saskatchewan's home of Blue Jays baseball, AM 1190.
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0: Sunshine for today with wind from the northwest gusting to 50 this morning and a high of 23. A few clouds tonight. The wind will ease up with a low of plus 4. Sunshine for tomorrow with southeast wind gusting to 40, then 60 in the afternoon and a high of 26. Periods of rain on Thursday with a high of 19. It'll be windy. A mix of sun and cloud on Friday with a slight chance of showers, windy conditions and a high of 18, and sunny with a high of 18 on Saturday. 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

Opinions, nothing but words, but it don't make a difference. 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

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It's on All Hits All the Time at 103. 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Tame Impala and Jenny teaming up for Dracula. 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
2: Sunny skies for today. A little windy this morning with a high of 23. A few clouds tonight, wind easing up, and a low of plus 4. Sunshine for tomorrow, high 26. And periods of rain for Thursday. It'll be windy with a high of 19. 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

Alicia Moffitt and Lay Your Light. It's on All Hits All the Time. Magic 103. 11:30 this Tuesday morning. I'm Dylan Fiesel. And a GoFundMe page has been set up for Myrna McFadden. It was created by her daughter, Tanya Kwatchka. As Myrna has been battling some health problems as of late, she had hip surgery a few years ago after a nasty fall. But unfortunately, hip gave out again, so she's going to need another hip surgery. And obviously, there's a lot of costs associated with that. And Myrna, she's been a massive member of the community for well over 30 years, a longtime fixture at the hockey rink. 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Olivia Dean, So Easy to Fall in Love. It's on All Hits All the Time. 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
8: Sunny skies for today. A little windy this morning with a high of 23. A few clouds tonight, wind easing up and a low of plus 4. Sunshine for tomorrow, high 26. And periods of rain for Thursday. It'll be windy with a high of 19. 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

0: He's got a brand new album coming out this week. Iceman, Drake, and Rihanna, Take Care. It's on All Hits All the Time, Magic 103. I'm Dylan Fiesel, and that is all the time that I have for today. Thank you so much, though, for having myself and today's top hits. I'll ride alongside you this toasty Tuesday morning. Ken O'Neill, he'll keep those hits going into the afternoon with Post Malone and Morgan Wallen. I had some help in a moment. I'll be back on tomorrow morning, ready to do it all again. Have a terrific rest of your Tuesday. Enjoy the sunshine. And for yours truly, Dylan Fiesel, take care.
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1: Good afternoon. I'm Natasha Weeb. The Weyburn Police Service responded to a report of a highly intoxicated woman walking within the city. Deputy Chief Shane St. John says it's possible she was attempting to walk to Radville.
2: This one, I think, might have been a little bit of mental health as well, but alcohol was very prevalent in this person. Of course, we don't want them out walking on the highway or, you know, leaving town in that state. There's no one safe that could take them. She did put up a little bit of a fight and tried to run on police.
1: St. John says her efforts to resist were not enough to warrant a charge. She was lodged in cells until sober and released. He commends the person who reported the woman to the public for the sake of her and the public safety. Mayor Jeff Richards proclaiming victims and survivors

0: with community partners to ensure support and healing are accessible to those who need it. Two exhibitions, one theme, currently on now at the Weyburn Art Gallery. Marna McManus has more.
1: The works on display now at the Weyburn Art Gallery are a treat for the eyes and for the mind. The Omentum exhibition by John Brady McDonald is a series of 10 paintings which touch on several of the major experiences faced by Indigenous people in the country within recent memory and invite reflection on lived experiences, resilience, and cultural reclamation. Also featured are some of the City of Weyburn's permanent art collection, pieces by Indigenous artists including Michael Lonechild. The gallery is free for the public to view whenever the Spark Center is open. 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
0: Mayor Jeff Richards says the keys to the new Weyburn General Hospital being handed over to the Saskatchewan Health Authority on May 1st is the light at the end of a long tunnel.
2: It's a big step, and we're eager to see it happen.
0: While Richards has not been able to take a tour of the new facility, what he's seen posted shows the state-of-the-art facility features murals by local photographers.
2: It's really beautiful.
0: Richards says the hospital has been a long time coming, with Weyburn's contribution met earlier this year. The City of Weyburn had implemented a $140 per dwelling unit levy in 2012, with a stated target of $6 million. For these stories and more, visit discoverweyburn.com.
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0: The Weyburn Panther Drilling Thrashers battled hard but came up short Monday night, falling 9-6 to the Moose Jaw Mustangs in South Sask Lacrosse League U-17 action. Weyburn kept things competitive throughout the night and continued to show offensive firepower after an exciting one-goal win over Swift Current on the weekend. Despite the loss, the Thrashers showed plenty of fight against one of the league's unbeaten teams. The Panther Drilling Thrashers will now look to regroup and get back in the win column in their next league matchup as the season continues. The Toronto Blue Jays continue their three-game series with the Tampa Bay Rays tonight at Rogers Centre. Toronto will try to bounce back after dropping the opener 8-5 Monday night, despite two home runs and five RBIs from Andre Giménez. The Jays are expected to send veteran left-hander Patrick Corbin to the mound, while the Rays counter with ace Shane McClanahan. McClanahan has been dominant lately, throwing 16 and two-thirds straight scoreless innings over his last three starts. Toronto enters the night sitting below 500 at 16-21, while the Rays have been one of baseball's hottest teams, winning 11 of their last 12 games. First pitch tonight is set for 7 p.m. at Rogers Centre. Catch all the action on Saskatchewan's home of Blue Jays baseball, AM 1190.
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0: Mostly sunny this afternoon with northwest wind gusting to 50, high 23. A few clouds moving in this evening with wind becoming light, low plus 4. Mostly sunny tomorrow with southeast wind gusting to 60 in the afternoon, high 26. Windy on Thursday with periods of rain and a high of 19. A mix of sun and clouds on Friday with a slight chance of showers, windy with a high of 18. And Saturday we'll see sunshine with a high of 18. 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

0: Avril Lavigne, and I'm with you. It's Ken O'Neill. 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
8: Today is the last full day of bidding in the Seymour Canada online auction. You can browse great deals under sunny skies this afternoon with wind gusting to 50 and a high of 23. Some more clouds will move in the evening with wind becoming light, low plus 4. Mostly sunshine tomorrow with wind gusting to 60 in the afternoon, high 26. And Thursday will be windy with periods of rain and a high of 19. Stay weather ready. 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

0: Nothing but the biggest names in music. The Weeknd, Heartless. I'm Ken O'Neill. Justin Bieber's UConn coming up. NBC is turning Wordle into a primetime game show. It's been in the works for about 2.5 years, and the show is being developed by the New York Times and late night host Jimmy Fallon. Wordle will be hosted by Today Show anchor Savannah Guthrie, based on the daily puzzle that's made everyone a genius for guessing toast in 4 tries. Production starts soon. It's expected to drop sometime in 2027.
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6: The Weyburn area trekking closer to summer temperatures than winter over the next 2 days. There will be mostly sun in the sky this afternoon with northwest wind gusting to 50 with a high of 23. Some more clouds will move in this evening with wind easing up and a low of +4. Mostly sunshine tomorrow with wind gusting to 60 in the afternoon, reaching a high of 26. And Thursday will be cooler with periods of rainfall, windy with a high of 19. Sun or storm, find the area's official forecast and stream us anywhere on the Discover Weyburn app. I'm Natasha Weeb.
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0: Ray, Where Is My Husband is coming up. It's Ken O'Neill, your Tuesday lunch hour. 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
1: Good afternoon. I'm Natasha Weeb.
2: A concerned citizen reported an intoxicated woman walking in town on Friday, possibly attempting to walk to Radville. Deputy Chief of the Weyburn Police Service, Shane St. John.
3: She did put up a little bit of a fight and tried to run on police and definitely did not want to come with us. But when sober, she was released. It was good someone called that in, concerned about this individual. If they wouldn't have called, you never know what could have happened if they were on the highway.
2: St. John says her behavior was not severe enough to warrant charges for resisting arrest. He knows that heavy intoxication often leads to bad decisions and dangerous situations, but unfortunately, there's only so much police can do to dissuade it. This week is Victims and Survivors of Crime Week here in Weyburn, with organizations across the country recognizing the experiences of those impacted by crime and abuse. The theme this year is the power of collaboration. Raven Dare, communications specialist with Envision Counseling and Support Center.
4: For us, collaboration means walking alongside these individuals while also working closely with community partners just to make sure that people can access the support that they need. We recognize that healing doesn't happen in isolation. It takes connection, compassion, and strong community relationships.
2: Envision provides counseling and support services across Southeast Saskatchewan for individuals impacted by violence, trauma, abuse, and crime. The two current exhibitions at the Weyburn Art Gallery are complimentary, invoking one shared dialogue for patrons. 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
5: 10 paintings by John Brady McDonald make up the Omentum exhibition, ideal for those who enjoy the works of Norval Morisot and Pablo Picasso, while a more classic

0: for a dozen years or more. This is the light at the end of the tunnel.
1: Richards adds he's proud of the work that's been done and is looking forward to taking a tour of the new hospital, which features 25 single-patient acute care rooms, 10 purpose-built inpatient mental health beds, emergency medical services, ambulatory care, allied health, and a heliport to facilitate safer and more efficient patient transport. 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
1: The Wayburn Panther Drilling Thrashers battled hard but came up short Monday night, falling 9-6 to the Moose Jaw Mustangs in South Sask Lacrosse League U-17 action. Wayburn kept things competitive throughout the night and continued to show offensive firepower after an exciting one-goal win over Swift Current on the weekend. Despite the loss, the Thrashers showed plenty of fight against one of the league's unbeaten teams. The Panther Drilling Thrashers will now look to regroup and get back in the win column in their next league matchup as the season continues. The Toronto Blue Jays continue their three-game series with the Tampa Bay Rays tonight at Rogers Centre. Toronto will try to bounce back after dropping the opener 8-5 Monday night, despite two home runs and five RBIs from Andre Giménez. The Jays are expected to send veteran left-hander Patrick Corbin to the mound, while the Rays counter with ace Shane McClanahan. McClanahan has been dominant lately, throwing 16 and two-thirds straight scoreless innings over his last three starts. Toronto enters the night sitting below 500 at 16 and 21, while the Rays have been one of baseball's hottest teams, winning 11 of their last 12 games. First pitch tonight is set for 7 p.m. at Rogers Centre. Catch all the action on Saskatchewan's home of Blue Jays baseball, AM 1190.
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1: Mostly sunny this afternoon with northwest wind gusting to 50, high 23. A few clouds moving in this evening with wind becoming light, low plus 4. Mostly sunny tomorrow with southeast wind gusting to 60 in the afternoon, high 26. Windy on Thursday with periods of rain and a high of 19. A mix of sun and clouds on Friday with a slight chance of showers. Windy with a high of 18, and Saturday we'll see sunshine with a high of 18. 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
1: 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Jeff Hoffman strikes out Cody Bellinger, and the Blue Jays have done it.
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6: Today is the last full day of bidding in the Seymour Canada online auction. You can browse great deals under sunny skies this afternoon with wind gusting to 50 and a high of 23. Some more clouds will move in the evening with wind becoming light, low plus 4. Mostly sunshine tomorrow with wind gusting to 60 in the afternoon, high 26. And Thursday will be windy with periods of rain and a high of 19. Stay weather ready. 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

big 6-week run at number one on American Top 40 with Ryan Seacrest. 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
7: The Weyburn area trekking closer to summer temperatures than winter over the next 2 days. There will be mostly sun in the sky this afternoon with northwest wind gusting to 50 with a high of 23. Some more clouds will move in this evening with wind easing up and a low of plus 4. Mostly sunshine tomorrow with wind gusting to 60 in the afternoon, reaching a high of 26. And Thursday will be cooler with periods of rainfall, windy with a high of 19. Sun or storm, find the area's official forecast and stream us anywhere on the Discover Weyburn app. I'm Natasha Weeb.
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0: you know I got options.
1: Options from Cameron Whitcomb. The new Harry Styles, American Girls before that. Gracie Abrams is coming up. I'm Ken O'Neill. Have you done the census yet? Because today's the deadline. We are required by law to fill out the 2026 census form. And if you ignore it long enough, it could eventually cost you up to $500. The government will start with reminder letters, then phone calls, maybe even coming to your house before the fines kick in around mid-July. Today is Census Day. Get on it.
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1: Good afternoon. I'm Natasha Weeb. The Weyburn Police Service took a woman into custody on Friday. She was reported to police after walking in town heavily intoxicated, possibly attempting to walk to Radville. Deputy Chief Shane St. John says it's up to people to make responsible decisions when consuming alcohol.
2: There's not much we can do. We can't be everywhere where people are drinking or what they're doing. Unfortunately, people just don't make the right decisions when they're drinking, and they end up drinking too much, and then that can cause other issues.
1: St. John notes mental health may also have been a factor. The woman was lodged in cells until sober and released the next morning, and while she had attempted to resist arrest, no charges were laid. Victims and Survivors of Crime Week continues across Canada this week, proclaimed in Weyburn during last night's City Council meeting. The week raises awareness about the impacts of violence, abuse, and crime. Raven Dare, communication specialist with Envision Counseling and Support Center, says support services can play an important role in helping survivors through the healing process.
3: The acceptance and recognizing that abuse and violence is not your fault, and just helping people to integrate back into more of a healthy lifestyle and recognizing their self-worth.
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1: The Weyburn Panther Drilling Thrashers battled hard but came up short Monday night, falling 9-6 to the Moose Jaw Mustangs in South Sask Lacrosse League U-17 action. Weyburn kept things competitive throughout the night and continued to show offensive firepower after an exciting one-goal win over Swift Current on the weekend. Despite the loss, the Thrashers showed plenty of fight against one of the league's unbeaten teams. The Panther Drilling Thrashers will now look to regroup and get back in the win column in their next league matchup as the season continues. The Toronto Blue Jays continue their three-game series with the Tampa Bay Rays tonight at Rogers Centre. Toronto will try to bounce back after dropping the opener 8-5 Monday night, despite two home runs and five RBIs from Andre Giménez. The Jays are expected to send veteran left-hander Patrick Corbin to the mound, while the Rays counter with ace Shane McClanahan. McClanahan has been dominant lately, throwing 16 and two-thirds straight scoreless innings over his last three starts. Toronto enters the night sitting below 500 at 16-21, while the Rays have been one of baseball's hottest teams, winning 11 of their last 12 games. First pitch tonight is set for 7 p.m. at Rogers Center. Catch all the action on Saskatchewan's home of Blue Jays baseball, AM 1190.
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1: Mostly sunny this afternoon with northwest wind gusting to 50, high 23. A few clouds moving in this evening with wind becoming light, low plus 4. Mostly sunny tomorrow with southeast wind gusting to 60 in the afternoon, high 26. Windy on Thursday with periods of rain and a high of 19. A mix of sun and clouds on Friday with a slight chance of showers, windy with a high of 18. And Saturday we'll see sunshine with a high of 18. 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
7: Today is the last full day of bidding in the Seymour Canada online auction. You can browse great deals under sunny skies this afternoon with wind gusting to 50 and a high of 23. Some more clouds will move in the evening with wind becoming light, low plus 4. Mostly sunshine tomorrow with wind gusting to 60 in the afternoon, high 26. And Thursday will be windy with periods of rain and a high of 19. Stay weather ready. 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

thanks so much for streaming us at work this afternoon. I'm Ken O'Neill. Nothing but the hits for your Tuesday. Here's Midnight Sun, Zara Larsson.

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5: The Wayburn area trekking closer to summer temperatures than winter over the next 2 days. There will be mostly sun in the sky this afternoon with northwest wind gusting to 50 with a high of 23. Some more clouds will move in this evening with wind easing up and a low of plus 4. Mostly sunshine tomorrow with wind gusting to 60 in the afternoon, reaching a high of 26. And Thursday will be cooler with periods of rainfall, windy with a high of 19. Sun or storm, find the area's official forecast and stream us anywhere on the Discover Wayburn app. I'm Natasha Weeb.
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2: Mayor Jeff Richards proclaiming this week Victims and Survivors of Crime Week. 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
1: Good afternoon. I'm Natasha Weeb. The Weyburn Police Service responded to a report of a highly intoxicated woman walking within the city. Deputy Chief Shane St. John says it's possible she was attempting to walk to Radville.
2: This one, I think, might have been a little bit of mental health as well, but alcohol was very prevalent in this person. Of course, we don't want them out walking on the highway or, you know, leaving town in that state. There's no one safe that could take them. She did put up a little bit of a fight and tried to run on police.
1: St. John says her efforts to resist were not enough to warrant a charge. She was lodged in cells until sober and released. He commends the person who reported the woman to the public for the sake of her and the public safety. Mayor Jeff Richards is proclaiming Victims and Survivors of Crime Week in Weyburn during last night's city council meeting. Communication specialist with Envision Counseling and Support Center, Raven Dare, shares on the importance of the week.
3: Its focus is to recognize the experiences of victims and survivors of crime, but also to highlight the services and supports that are available within our communities. 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
1: The week's theme, The Power of Collaboration, highlights Envision's work with community partners to ensure support and healing are accessible to those who need it. 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
4: The works on display now at the Weyburn Art Gallery are a treat for the eyes and for the mind. The Omentum exhibition by John Brady McDonald is a series of 10 paintings which touch on several of the major experiences faced by Indigenous people in the country within recent memory and invite reflection on lived experiences, resilience,

0: photographers.
1: It's really beautiful.
0: Richard says the hospital has been a long time coming, with Weyburn's contribution met earlier this year. The city of Weyburn had implemented a $140 per dwelling unit levy in 2012, with a stated target of $6 million. For these stories and more, visit discoverweyburn.com.
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0: The Weyburn Panther Drilling Thrashers battled hard but came up short Monday night, falling 9-6 to the Moose Jaw Mustangs in South Sask Lacrosse League U-17 action. Weyburn kept things competitive throughout the night and continued to show offensive firepower after an exciting one-goal win over Swift Current on the weekend. Despite the loss, the Thrashers showed plenty of fight against one of the league's unbeaten teams. The Panther Drilling Thrashers will now look to regroup and get back in the win column in their next league matchup as the season continues. The Toronto Blue Jays continue their three-game series with the Tampa Bay Rays tonight at Rogers Centre. Toronto will try to bounce back after dropping the opener 8-5 Monday night, despite two home runs and five RBIs from Andre Giménez. The Jays are expected to send veteran left-hander Patrick Corbin to the mound, while the Rays counter with ace Shane McClanahan. McClanahan has been dominant lately, throwing 16 and two-thirds straight scoreless innings over his last three starts. Toronto enters the night sitting below 500 at 16 and 21, while the Rays have been one of baseball's hottest teams, winning 11 of their last 12 games. First pitch tonight is set for 7 p.m. at Rogers Centre. Catch all the action on Saskatchewan's home of Blue Jays baseball, AM 1190.
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0: Mostly sunny this afternoon with northwest wind gusting to 50, high 23. A few clouds moving in this evening with wind becoming light, low plus 4. Mostly sunny tomorrow with southeast wind gusting to 60 in the afternoon, high 26. Windy on Thursday with periods of rain and a high of 19. A mix of sun and clouds on Friday with a slight chance of showers, windy with a high of 18, and Saturday we'll see sunshine with a high of 18. 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
1: The first single, I Just Might, having a 6-week run so far at number one on AT40. This is the new Bruno Mars from The Romantic, Risk It All.

0: Love Turns Lonely, there's Sophie Simmons. I'm Ken O'Neill. Somber, Homewrecker next. And if you're a big fan of The Bear, some good news. Jeremy Allen White is set to return for his fifth season. It's the final season of the show. June 25th is the day, and all eight episodes are going to drop at one time. So clear your last weekend of June. And if you don't hear from me, you know what I'm doing.
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5: Today is the last full day of bidding in the Seymour Canada online auction. You can browse great deals under sunny skies this afternoon with wind gusting to 50 and a high of 23. Some more clouds will move in the evening with wind becoming light, low plus 4. Mostly sunshine tomorrow with wind gusting to 60 in the afternoon, high 26. And Thursday will be windy with periods of rain and a high of 19. Stay weather ready. 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

0: from the May long weekend. 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And what's the weather going to look like? Make sure you've got our app and have the forecast and current conditions at your fingertips.
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9: The Weyburn area tracking closer to summer temperatures than winter over the next 2 days. There will be mostly sun in the sky this afternoon with northwest wind gusting to 50 with a high of 23. Some more clouds will move in this evening with wind easing up and a low of plus 4. Mostly sunshine tomorrow with wind gusting to 60 in the afternoon, reaching a high of 26. And Thursday will be cooler with periods of rainfall, windy with a high of 19. Sun or storm, find the area's official forecast and stream us anywhere on the Discover Weyburn app. I'm Natasha Weeb.
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0: Zayna and Hooked with Ken O'Neill. Chapel Roan coming up. We've got a news update at 4. And have you got the app yet? You can get the latest info and have it with you always. Stay on top of things like road conditions, local news, and the weather. 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
1: Good afternoon. I'm Natasha Weeb. A concerned citizen reported an intoxicated woman walking in town on Friday, possibly attempting to walk to Radville. Deputy Chief of the Weyburn Police Service, Shane St. John.
2: She did put up a little bit of a fight and tried to run on police and definitely did not want to come with us. But when sober, she was released. It was good someone called that in, concerned about this individual. If they wouldn't have called, you never know what could have happened if they were on the highway.
1: St. John says her behavior was not severe enough to warrant charges for resisting arrest. He notes that heavy intoxication often leads to bad decisions and dangerous situations, but unfortunately, there's only so much police can do to dissuade it. This week is Victims and Survivors of Crime Week here in Weyburn, with organizations across the country recognizing the experiences of those impacted by crime and abuse. The theme this year is the power of collaboration. Raven Dare, communications specialist with Envision Counseling and Support Center.
3: For us, collaboration means walking alongside these individuals while also working closely with community partners just to make sure that people can access the support that they need. We recognize that healing doesn't happen in isolation. It takes connection, compassion, and strong community relationships.
1: Envision provides counseling and support services across Southeast Saskatchewan for individuals impacted by violence, trauma, abuse, and crime. The two current exhibitions at the Weyburn Art Gallery are complimentary, invoking one shared dialogue for patrons. Here's Marna McManus with more.
4: 10 paintings by John Brady McDonald make up the Omentum exhibition, ideal for those who enjoy the works of Norval Morisot and Pablo Picasso, while a more classic scenic exhibition by Indigenous artists from the City of Weyburn's permanent art collection, working together to inspire deeper conversations, weaving together identity, place, and memory through Indigenous works. The permanent collection pieces feature works by Michael Lonechild, Ken Lonechild, and Mike Keepness. The dual exhibition will be on display until the end of June. For Discover Weyburn News, I'm Marna McManus.
1: The keys to the new Weyburn General Hospital were handed over to the SHA on May 1st, and Mayor Jeff Richards says it's a big step for Weyburn and the surrounding area.
5: For folks that have been involved in this project for a dozen years or more, this is the light at the end of the tunnel.
1: Richards adds he's proud of the work that's been done and is looking forward to taking a tour of the new hospital, which features 25 single-patient acute care rooms, 10 purpose-built inpatient mental health beds, emergency medical services, ambulatory care, allied health, and a heliport to facilitate safer and more efficient patient transport. The opening is slated for late fall of this year. For these stories and more, visit discoverweyburn.com.
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1: The Weyburn Panther Drilling Thrashers battled hard but came up short Monday night, falling 9-6 to the Moose Jaw Mustangs in South Sask Lacrosse League U-17 action. Weyburn kept things competitive throughout the night and continued to show offensive firepower after an exciting one-goal win over Swift Current on the weekend. Despite the loss, the Thrashers showed plenty of fight against one of the league's unbeaten teams. The Panther Drilling Thrashers will now look to regroup and get back in the win column in their next league matchup as the season continues. The Toronto Blue Jays continue their three-game series with the Tampa Bay Rays tonight at Rogers Centre. Toronto will try to bounce back after dropping the opener 8-5 Monday night, despite two home runs and five RBIs from Andre Giménez. The Jays are expected to send veteran left-hander Patrick Corbin to the mound, while the Rays counter with ace Shane McClanahan. McClanahan has been dominant lately, throwing 16 and two-thirds straight scoreless innings over his last three starts. Toronto enters the night sitting below 500 at 16 and 21, while the Rays have been one of baseball's hottest teams, winning 11 of their last 12 games. First pitch tonight is set for 7 p.m. at Rogers Centre. Catch all the action on Saskatchewan's home of Blue Jays baseball, AM 1190.
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1: A few clouds in the sky this evening with wind becoming light, low plus 4. Mostly sunny tomorrow with southeast wind gusting to 60 in the afternoon, high 27. A mix of sun and clouds on Thursday with the possibility of showers, windy with a high of 19. Friday we'll see sunshine with a high of 18, and more sun on Saturday with a high of 19. 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

0: Avril Lavigne and Keep Holding On. I'm Ken O'Neill. Alex Warren and Fever Dream is coming up. Welcome to No Mow May. No mowing your lawn for the month of May because it's supposed to help out your yard and the bees. That's important. The idea behind No Mow May is that not mowing the lawn means your grass will grow, the lawn flowers will bloom, dandelions, and bumblebees will emerge from hibernation and feast on the local pollen. I didn't need a reason not to mow my lawn. No Mow May? Yep, perfect.
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6: A few clouds in the sky this evening with wind easing up, low plus 4. Mostly sunny tomorrow with wind gusting to 60 in the afternoon, high 27. And sun shining through the clouds on Thursday with the possibility of showers, windy and a high of 19. Stay weather ready, stream us anytime, anywhere by downloading the Discover Wayburn app. I'm Natasha Weeb.
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Mariana's Trench with Ken O'Neill. Well, it's hockey night for Canada again tonight. Montreal and Buffalo, we could go up 3-1 in this series with a win tonight. I feel hockey should be done by now. It's spring.

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6: A few clouds in the sky this evening with wind easing up, low plus 4. Mostly sunny tomorrow with wind gusting to 60 in the afternoon, high 27. And sun shining through the clouds on Thursday with the possibility of showers, windy and a high of 19. Stay weather ready. 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

0: Shawn Mendes and Something Big. Good afternoon. I'm Ken O'Neill. Dua Lipa and Levitating in just a minute. The Toronto Blue Jays just can't buy a win when it comes to playing Tampa. Rays beat the Jays 8-5 last night. Same two teams again tonight. We got to win one of them.
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2: Mayor Jeff Richards proclaiming this week Victims and Survivors of Crime Week. 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And in sports, the Toronto Blue Jays looking to get back in the win column tonight. 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
1: Good afternoon. I'm Natasha Weeb. The Weyburn Police Service took a woman into custody on Friday. She was reported to police after walking in town heavily intoxicated, possibly attempting to walk to Radville. Deputy Chief Shane St. John says it's up to people to make responsible decisions when consuming alcohol.
2: There's not much we can do. We can't be everywhere where people are drinking or what they're doing. Unfortunately, people just don't make the right decisions when they're drinking, and they end up drinking too much, and then that can cause other issues.
1: St. John notes mental health may also have been a factor. The woman was lodged in cells until sober and released the next morning, and while she had attempted to resist arrest, no charges were laid. Victims and Survivors of Crime Week continues across Canada this week, proclaimed in Weyburn during last night's City Council meeting. The week raises awareness about the impacts of violence, abuse, and crime.

0: After an exciting 1-goal win over Swift Current on the weekend, despite the loss, the Thrashers showed plenty of fight against one of the league's unbeaten teams. The Panther Drilling Thrashers will now look to regroup and get back in the win column in their next league matchup as the season continues. The Toronto Blue Jays continue their 3-game series with the Tampa Bay Rays tonight at Rogers Center. Toronto will try to bounce back after dropping the opener 8-5 Monday night, despite 2 home runs and 5 RBIs from Andre Giménez. The Jays are expected to send veteran left-hander Patrick Corbin to the mound, while the Rays counter with ace Shane McClanahan. McClanahan has been dominant lately, throwing 16 2/3 straight scoreless innings over his last 3 starts. Toronto enters the night sitting below 500 at 16-21, while the Rays have been one of baseball's hottest teams, winning 11 of their last 12 games. First pitch tonight is set for 7 p.m. at Rogers Center. Catch all the action on Saskatchewan's home of Blue Jays baseball, AM 1190.
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0: A few clouds in the sky this evening with wind becoming light, low plus 4. Mostly sunny tomorrow with southeast wind gusting to 60 in the afternoon, high 27. A mix of sun and clouds on Thursday with the possibility of showers, windy with a high of 19. Friday we'll see sunshine with a high of 18, and more sun on Saturday with a high of 19. 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

0: Canada's getting ready to throw a massive party before its first ever FIFA World Cup game at home next month in Toronto. The opening ceremony lineup is packed with Canadian star power. Listen to this. Alanis Morissette, Alessia Cara, William Prince, Jesse Reyes, Michael Bublé. The celebration starts 90 minutes before Canada plays Bosnia and Herzegovina. Co-hosts Mexico and the United States will also host their own opening ceremonies.
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6: A few clouds in the sky this evening with wind easing up, low plus 4. Mostly sunny tomorrow with wind gusting to 60 in the afternoon, high 27. And sun shining through the clouds on Thursday with the possibility of showers, windy and a high of 19. Stay weather ready. 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

0: having fun.
1: I'm Ken O'Neill. Nothing but hip music for your drive home on this Tuesday. Felix Cartel's take on a new Radicals song coming up in just a minute. Here's Raven Lanae, Love Me Not.

0: The new one from Lady Gaga featuring Doechii, Runway, is coming up. I'm Ken O'Neill. Have you done your census yet? Because today is the deadline. We are required by law to fill out the 2026 census. And if you ignore it long enough, it could eventually cost you up to $500. The government will start with reminder letters, then phone calls, maybe even coming to your house before the fines kick in around mid-July. It's census day. Get on it.
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13: A few clouds in the sky this evening with wind easing up, low plus 4. Mostly sunny tomorrow with wind gusting to 60 in the afternoon, high 27. And sun shining through the clouds on Thursday with the possibility of showers, windy and a high of 19. 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

0: Curiosity. It's Carly Rae Jepsen and I'm Ken O'Neill. Sabrina Carpenter Feather is coming up. And don't miss our local news update. That's at 6.
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1: Good evening. I'm Natasha Weeb. The Weyburn Police Service responded to a report of a highly intoxicated woman walking within the city. Deputy Chief Shane St. John says it's possible she was attempting to walk to Radville.
2: This one, I think, might have been a little bit of mental health as well, but alcohol was very prevalent in this person. Of course, we don't want them out walking on the highway or, you know, leaving town in that state. There's no one safe that could take them. She did put up a little bit of a fight and tried to run on police.
1: St. John says her efforts to resist were not enough to warrant a charge. She was lodged in cells until sober and released. He commends the person who reported the woman to the public for the sake of her and the public safety. Mayor Jeff Richards proclaiming Victims and Survivors of Crime Week in Weyburn during last night's City Council meeting. Communication specialist with Envision Counseling and Support Center, Raven Dare, shares on the importance of the week.
3: Its focus is to recognize the experiences of victims and survivors of crime, but also to highlight the services and supports that are available within our communities. It's also an opportunity to raise awareness about the lasting impacts that crime and abuse can have on individuals and families, and to also remind them that healing and support is available within your community.
1: The week's theme, The Power of Collaboration, highlights Envision's work with community partners to ensure support and healing are accessible to those who need it. 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
4: The works on display now at the Weyburn Art Gallery are a treat for the eyes and for the mind. The Omentum exhibition by John Brady McDonald is a series of 10 paintings which touch on several of the major experiences faced by Indigenous people in the country within recent memory and invite reflection on lived experiences, resilience, and cultural reclamation. Also featured are some of the City of Weyburn's permanent art collection, pieces by Indigenous artists including Michael Lonechild. 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
1: Mayor Jeff Richards says the keys to the new Weyburn General Hospital being handed over to the Saskatchewan Health Authority on May 1st is the light at the end of a long tunnel.
5: That's a big step, and we're eager to see it happen.
1: While Richards has not been able to take a tour of the new facility, what he's seen posted shows the state-of-the-art facility features murals by local photographers.
5: It's really beautiful.
1: Richards says the hospital has been a long time coming, with Weyburn's contribution met earlier this year. The City of Weyburn had implemented a $140 per dwelling unit levy in 2012, with a stated target of $6 million. For these stories and more, visit discoverweyburn.com.
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1: The Weyburn Panther Drilling Thrashers battled hard but came up short Monday night, falling 9-6 to the Moose Jaw Mustangs in South Sask Lacrosse League U-17 action. Weyburn kept things competitive throughout the night and continued to show offensive firepower.